shoes, and I'm sure the modern man wasn't born with shoes as well. So I'm, like some people say, I'm the first and the last. I am the spirit of Australia.

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I don't try and pay money to sleep in a five-star hotel. They don't agree in the way we like to live. And I am the spirit of a stranger.

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Take a long, slow, deep breath in.

0: I'd like to begin by challenging you, first of all, to give me your simple definition of music. Of music. Of music. Of
1: at any period, a composer tends to use resources. Nowadays, we have all the resources of recording and artificial sound of any kind, and composers are using it.

the power of the mind, the mind, the mind, the mind, the mind, the mind, the mind, the mind, the mind, the mind, the mind, the mind, the mind, the mind, the mind, the mind, the mind, the mind, the mind, the mind, the mind, the mind, the mind, the mind, the mind, the mind, the mind, the mind, the mind, the mind, the mind, the mind, the mind, the mind, the mind, the mind, the mind, the mind, the mind, the mind, the mind, the mind, the mind, the mind, the mind, the mind, the mind, the mind, the mind, the mind, the mind, the mind, the mind, the mind, the mind, the mind, the mind, the mind, the mind, the mind, the mind, the mind, the mind, the mind, the mind, the mind, the mind, the mind, the mind, the mind, the mind, the mind, the mind, the mind, the mind, the mind, the mind, the mind, the mind, the mind, the mind, the mind, the mind, the mind, the mind, the mind, the mind, the mind, the mind, the mind, the mind, the mind, the mind, the mind, the mind, the mind, the mind, the mind, the mind, the mind, the mind, the mind, the mind, the mind, the mind, the mind, the mind, the mind,

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A force seldom awakened. Undiscoverable by modern science.

way down in Mississippi. It rained and it rained. It rained both night and day. Listen, the people worried and they began to cry. 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

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Hardwired and transfixed by a broken machine. Our minds are trapped, have become overrun, clouded with illusion, zeros and ones, far from an existence that once strived for an advanced future. But now that we are intertwined, it's time to detach from the wires that bind us. Surrender your inhibition. Let your thoughts align to the rhythm of the world we try so hard to forget. Look up. Take a breath.